fuck. This is like the coolest song I ever heard in my whole life. Fuck all of you said I wouldn't make it. They said I was a loser. They said I was a no one. They said I was a fucking psycho. But look at me now, all up in the interweb. Worldwide, 2009, Futurista, Enter the Ninja, Yo Landy Fusser, DJ High Tech, Die fucking Antwoord. It's mine now.

0: so cop it. They be dropping music, ain't nobody shopping. 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All men like, yo.
1: Proper spiritual growth.

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Yeah, been around the globe 3 or 4 times now, and I ain't even make it far enough yet. 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

0: Sometimes I think about the times when I was a young kid, and I can envision the life I'm living now. Sometimes I think about Jose and how he's gone, but I never grieve enough to forget. 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
1: Peace, Jose.
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Track trend, make a disc jump. 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

0: Esta puta locura de instrumental la firma un beatmaker de Boston, Massachusetts, llamado Chef Boogie. Y es fruto de su trabajo a medias con el rapper también de ese área, Kill the Artist. 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
1: This ain't for everybody, man. You know what I'm saying? 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Huntila! 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
3: Yeah, yeah.
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3: Hey, yo.

colder than the coldest temperature recorded above the Arctic Circle, the liquid in this beaker may hold secrets of space travel or of lengthened human life. This is Science in Action.

0: QE, brown American. Cook an album at the Sheraton. 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
2: 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Franz Barton, in Initiation into Hermetics, describes energy as the essential element that connects the soul, spirit, and physical body. He states, "Without the control of energy, man is but a leaf in the wind of the forces of the universe."

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And I ain't even make it far enough yet. 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I don't think I did enough yet. 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

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X-Pen on a Tesla. 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
1: 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Juntos firman Kill the Chef, y en ese recomendable trabajo encontramos eso, temitas tan chulos como este You Ready.
2: This ain't for everybody, man. You know what I'm saying? 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That's the first thing. See, I didn't get a chance to finish school. This rap shit saved my life.
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colder than the coldest temperature recorded above the Arctic Circle, the liquid in this beaker may hold secrets of space travel or of lengthened human life. This is Science in Action.

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Is that your synapse? Is your mind wave? And you give voice, you're my radio. Wake me and sing home.